0: Live Radio. Wir lieben Tirol. Wir lieben die Hits.
1: Will you hold the line? When every one of them is giving up and giving in, tell me, in this house of mine, nothing ever comes without a consequence or cost, tell me, will the stars align? Will heaven step in? Will it save us from our sin? Will it? 'Cause this house of mine.

0: Los geht's ab 20 Uhr.
1: We gonna ride, ride, ride, ride, ride till we fall. They say we got no future at all.